0: Romeo 3 Zulu Echo Delta 76 3 ZED 76. We're right in front of the Enterprise on Madison Street.
1: Bridge.
0: Downtown 5. 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
1: Bridge.

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1: Hey, Colgan, I'm sorry.
0: You can add me with November 6th.
1: Bruce.
2: Happy.
0: 10.
3: Tell me you're... New York, Echo, Charlie, Uniform 3306, Honda, Ridgeline, backlight tire is gone.
0: 3306.

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1: With fire and EMS, Fox and Jefferson from Mill laid out on no breathing.
0: Echo 33, I'm right around the corner. I can go over the 7.
1: Breathe.
2: 2.
1: Got 2.
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1: Go ahead, sir.
0: 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Maybe two dirt bikes heading towards the library. Both individuals were wheeling, and this one individual just hanging off the other vehicle. No helmets.
1: Risky.

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1: We have it. I think we found him. 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
0: Gracious.

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1: Tracy.

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1: Can you say if you can find signs through fire or whatever? 292 West Wilson Street, that building right there. Can you see if we have a phone number for the owner? See if I can get video surveillance from their building.
0: Yeah, we'll do. Step outside.

0: S321. 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And you could put the names Eric Wallace and Kayla D'Orazio in the comments. They were both trespassing on the property.
1: Be able to.

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1: Can you create a 9-1-1 to seize the station, code it, investigation, and you can just close it out. I'll grab them later.
0: Yeah, we'll do.
1: Thanks.
0: Traffic 17.
2: Yes, go ahead.
3: I located a phone number. I left a voicemail for her to call us or call you.
2: That'd be perfect. Thank you.

0: And Oscar 7, Echo 33, I guess that party is on the pass on Vernon and Jefferson.
1: Yeah, we're out with him.
0: Great.

0: Downtown 5.
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0: 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There was a male down on the ground. We checked the welfare. He's up. Declined medical. We'll go on.
1: Proceed, sir.

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0: Can I get a set of numbers for disorderly? I'll take the wagon as well.
1: Okay. Wagon on one wagon.
2: I'm going to be out with Mass 6 Alpha Juliet Kilo 43. The 190 on ramp off of West Boston Street.
1: Great.
2: It's going to be a black Chevy Silverado pickup.
1: Great.
3: November 6.
2: Traffic 11, I'll be with him.

0: Madison at Washington, 3 Charlie, 8877.
1: Thank you. Karen, what you want?
2: Wagon on one wagon.
3: Wagon.
2: Sir, 60 Foster Street for North.
3: I have it.
2: Sounds great.
1: Good.
2: Hang on a second.

0: and Oscar 8, motor vehicle accident with injuries, a car versus a motorcycle. The motorcycle is still down. 1332 Grafton Street.
1: I got it. I don't know.
0: Grafton.
2: Can we call the air itself?

0: Hey, what's the closest business to that?
1: Hang on 1 second. Gracie. Lima 3, what type of car is that?
2: Chevy pickup truck. So, transmission, no good at it, and you can't open it forward or back.
1: Crazy with the DMV.
0: Yeah.
3: On Grafton.
1: It should be the opposite side of what's it called? Haven, right by the rooftop.
0: Did I have that? We're going up to that.

0: You can slow the card down. This male is responsive. He just has a leg injury, if you want to let EA know.
1: Receive. Anybody not on scene on Grafton Street can slow it down. Minor injuries.

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1: 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Thank you, sir.
2: Traffic center here.
1: Appreciate it.

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1: Switch to one, he's over on one.
0: Alright, I found detail car too. I'll take that for the center. Alright, thanks, Joe.

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1: 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It's registered to a business out of Worcester, Mass.

0: 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I'll do a report. 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
1: With fire and EMS, 1 Country Club Boulevard for a male party laid out.
0: Have that.
2: I'm sorry, you can put me out at 58 Harding Street and you can clear the Jefferson Street call.
1: Alright, thank you.

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0: 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It's for Andrew. I believe he may have had a seizure, but he's responsive.
1: Anyway. Go ahead.
2: I'll be clear. You show me to Oscar or something.
1: Crazy.

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1: 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I'll be clearing. Thank you.
2: Thank you, Joe.
0: We just spoke to the call the owner of that building. She does not believe those cameras work, but she's going to know. And if she has any video, she will contact us tomorrow.
3: Great, we appreciate it. Thank you.
4: Cell room.
0: Go ahead, sir.
4: Can you close out 4-7-7-4-4, please, so we can book them. Thanks.
0: Yep.
5: One.
6: And I have a fire. 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
7: Yeah, it's not an OD or anything. No, it's an older male. He has a trach, and he's not properly breathing right now.

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1: Good.
0: Alright, for the Temple Street Church parking lot, there's just a bunch of people on the property. Nobody's using anything. Nobody's getting high. But they were all advised, you can clear that call out and just keep me on 50 Harding. Just an ETA on the ambulance, please.
1: Yep, stand by.

0: Traffic 17. I'm going to be clearing the details here. They're going to be awaiting DOT to come secure this, but I will be code 5. What do you got?
1: I think we're all set. Traffic 10's off on Grafton Street with an accident.
0: Did she start it? I'll head over there if she hasn't started yet.
2: Hey, Keith, I just showed up.
3: Perfect, Joe.
0: That's good.

0: 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Let me know if there's anything else.
1: Keith, we're good.
2: Okay, thanks.

0: 6. Who's calling this thing?
1: 6, you can actually clear. I just cleared it out of yourself a more.
0: Oh, yeah. Goodbye.

0: All right, I'm out here with the vehicle owner's wife. Can we just see if we've had any calls here, like an ambulance call? We're just a bit of worry. I guess he's a diabetic, but the car's parked kind of in the middle of the street, and she has no clue where he is right now.
1: I'll look and see if you've had any incidents there.
0: Appreciate that. Thank you.
1: Do I have a name and date of birth? I can call the area hospital.
0: I have it. Stand by.

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1: Stand by, I'll give them some calls and let you know.
0: Thank you.
1: You're welcome.

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1: 21.
0: Nothing with the area hospitals, and we haven't had any incidents at that address since 2023.
1: Private. Thanks for checking our board, Roger.
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1: Have you head over to 76 Eastern Ave along with the fire department and responding over there for a garage on fire?
2: Five, I got it.
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1: Receive. Two. Go ahead.
2: That mail was transported. Myself and one can take care of Country Club Boulevard.
1: Receive.
2: Do you know if you're able to check any of the hospitals for that email?
1: I have no idea if anybody's checked. I just came in. I can check with a call taker.
2: I appreciate it. Thank you.

0: 20.
1: Go ahead. The owner's wife is going to remain here with the vehicle. She's going to figure out her own self. I'll be clear. Let's go,
0: Oh, thank you.

Traffic 17. Just got a call for 140 Belmont Street for an accident with injuries. Two cars there. We have someone also having chest pain. Fire and EMS on the way. Thank you.

0: After 16.
1: 16.
0: 9 Seaver Street for an assault and battery in progress. Caller reporting, Denise Williams just jumped her and hit her. She was detained. The police wasn't answering any more questions. She was yelling at a male, possibly her boyfriend, in the background. No weapons. Whole party sounded very altered.
1: Hey, good.
0: 17, what's this?
1: Raise it. I think I'll go with 685 or something.
0: Raise it 17, you can just hit it right.
1: Raise it. Traffic 17, I'm here. I'm going to need a car for traffic. One, two cars disabled. No way.
0: Received. Seven.
2: Seven.
0: If I could have you head that way to assist the traffic at 140 Belmont for the accident. Go ahead.
3: What was that you asked?
0: Was that your uncle's name? Where was he from? 140
2: Belmont. I'll go there first. I thought it was on Friday.
0: Negative.
2: You
0: can disregard.
2: 7, I got it. Go 5.
0: 6.
2: Four.
0: Go ahead.
2: It's going to be 66 Laurel.
0: Receive.
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1: Red.
0: Two area codes. 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
1: 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Could I have the plate on the Mercedes?
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1: Received.

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1: You have Boulevard, okay.

0: 16, we're pulling up.
1: Right here.
0: Three.
1: Go ahead.
0: Can you create a new I number for a motor vehicle stop? 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
1: Receive.

0: 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Can I get the IN number for Belmont Street?
1: Number's going to be 4770. 4770.

0: Okay.
1: Hey, I'm doing the detail at Union Station. Can you create me a number for lost property, please, and try to get the number?
0: Hey, bye.

0: 지금 연락 다 왔어.
1: Apparently, the caller was going to check with him and call us back if she located her, and we haven't heard anything back from her.
0: Okay, there was no answer at the door. We talked to neighbors. They said she didn't, they didn't believe she was in right now. You can clear it out for now.
1: Receive. Union.
2: What time did you get 140 Belmont Street?
1: Call came in at 1908. Station.
3: Go ahead.
1: Number's going to be 47763, 47763, and I'm sorry, can I just have your numbers one more time?
3: .497, thank you. And in the cash, can you just put it in lost wallet? And you probably do a report and close that.
1: Received.

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1: Negative. 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
0: 23 Bonnie Bay Road, apartment 2307 for domestic. Erica's calling, reporting her husband Jason Barbosa is refusing to leave. Nothing physical, just verbal arguments. Hear the male yelling in the background. The son's also on the scene. No weapon.
1: Alright.
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0: 我。Fire broke down in the clear zone. Are you all set on Belmont?
1: I believe so. I've already got the tows on the way.

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1: Received.
0: 9.
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0: Topic 17, you on?
1: Oh, he's talking to somebody. Just back for an update. Levi took both vehicles. The victim went to Memorial in the ambulance, and Keith is still there talking to the people on clearance. Let me see. I was open both directions. 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
1: We got it.
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0: White Caddy, 5, Sierra, Kilo, Papa, 8-1, all set.
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0: Good.
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1: Wagon.
0: You step that way, yeah, Grafton Street by the 190 off ramp.
1: Affirmative, I have the comments for it.
0: Thank you.

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1: Cool.
0: I'm sorry, can I see a 109 Eureka Street along with fire and EMS? It's going to be Eureka, Stafford, Firmdale, Plumped Over, and it's Toyota RAV4, Master Edge 5, Juliet, Lima, Mike 78.
1: Appreciate it.
0: Thank you.

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3: 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And goal 44.
2: Received.

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1: 12.
0: Be advised, fire's on scene. 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
1: Traffic 11.
0: Go ahead.
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0: Okay, you can clear that out, Wagon Adam.
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0: 15.
1: Go on.
0: You're going to be a verbal. Both parties were separated. Report on file. Go south.
1: Thank you.

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1: Hello.
0: This is just Andres taking his daily stroll, and I'll open to the program again. The program staff have come and picked him up. They should be all set with us.
1: Great, thank you.

0: Copy 17, you on?
1: Jay, I just hung up with him. I was talking to him on the phone.
0: All right, I'll try him again. Copy 17 on.
2: Good
0: job. Hey, Keith, could I have an I number for this accident? Because the inspector would like the I number.
2: Report number 476-91. 476-91.
0: Hey, guys,

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0: 225 Main Street, you're going to be speaking to Hannah. She's waiting in a red Prius. She wants to report that someone is filing documents under her name, and she believes she's being blackmailed somehow.
1: I got it.

o'clock tonight. Number 8 6th Street, going to be speaking to Elizabeth. She wants to report that she's receiving threats from an Ian Kluvitz. She does have a 209A against him. Has not been served, though.

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0: Play me from Delma Street, please. I'm going to head back up to West Wilson Street and see if I can get any more video from that riot crash.
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0: Clear that TLC, please. And create me a set of numbers. 352 Shrewsbury Street. It's going to be a white Honda 9 Golf Hotel 492.
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